Good afternoon. This is Radio Kiribati News with me, Demetan Mone Simeon Tatiru. Catechist Yowera Doria from the North has voiced his belief that a piece of vessel discovered north of Upper Makoro Islet may belong to the ill-fated MV Busiroi. Speaking to Radio Kiribati News, Doria said the wooden structure and paint resembled that of the ferry which sank in 2018, claiming more than 80 lives. He revealed a proposal to preserve the wreckage as a memorial, honoring victims including young villager Debeya Kemayare. The Kiribati Meteorological Service has confirmed warmer than average sea surface temperature are expected from June to August. Coral bleaching remains at alert level 2, posing a high risk of coral mortality. However, an upwelling zone is forecast to develop, potentially boosting tuna catches across Kiribati waters. The Ministry of Information, Communications and Transport joined the Besa cleanup last Saturday, June 13. Organized by the Office of the Beresteins and the Besa Town Council, the initiative was part of preparations for the upcoming 47th National Day celebrations. In our Pacific news, Fiji's Police Commissioner Rusiate Tundravu says he will only resign if directed by the government, despite mounting public calls for his departure. Tundravu insists his appointment and tenure rest with authorities, dismissing criticism as uninformed. His comments come amid scrutiny of ongoing investigations involving police officers. Meanwhile, a 49-year-old man in Lambasa has been sentenced to 10 years in prison for raping and sexually assaulting a 16-year-old intellectually impaired teenager. Justice Lee James Burnley set a non-parole period of 6.5 years. And now lastly, in the news, King Tupou VI of Tonga is visiting the Marshall Islands this week. He met with President Hilda Hine and attended the graduation ceremony at the University of the South Pacific's Marshall Islands campus. Discussions between the two leaders focused on regional priorities, including climate change, resilience, and energy security. And that ends the news for you this afternoon.

Kurangarapan, they tend to remember what they are going to get, and they did the ground in a going mean look, eh? Gabby Makani Bomi, I put Kanti, Amitabamakuri, and another person, Katagroia. I'm not the ground, I recommend the Mawaka, Senator Ryan, which might get the one another upon the game, and that's a cocky and a good response.

0: engineering day ye aye po insinia ke ko na ni kinadi te bise engineering day hoilei
1: kwa tanya aning to roi te pota ki makuri at the ministry of infrastructure and sustainable energy ki te mise ke te pota ki

Good afternoon. This is Radio Kiribati News with me, Demetan Mune Simeon Tantiru. Catechist Yewe Ratoria from the North has voiced his belief that a piece of vessel discovered north of Upper Makoro Islet may belong to the ill-fated MV Busiroi. Speaking to Radio Kiribati News, Toria said the wooden structure and paint resemble that of the ferry which sank in 2018, claiming more than 80 lives. He revealed a proposal to preserve the wreckage as a memorial, honoring victims including young villager Tepeya Kemayare. The Kiribati Meteorological Service has confirmed warmer than average sea surface temperature are expected from June to August. Coral bleaching remains at alert level 2, posing a high risk of coral mortality. However, an upwelling zone is forecast to develop, potentially boosting tuna catches across Kiribati waters. The Ministry of Information, Communications and Transport joined the Besser cleanup last Saturday, June 13. Organized by the Office of the Beresdens and the Besser Town Council, the initiative was part of preparations for the upcoming 47th National Day celebrations. In Oino Pacific News, Fiji's Police Commissioner Rusiate Tundravu says he will only resign if directed by the government, despite mounting public calls for his departure. Tundravu insists his appointment and tenure rest with authorities, dismissing criticism as uninformed. His comments come amid scrutiny of ongoing investigations involving police officers. Meanwhile, a 49-year-old man in Lambasa has been sentenced to 10 years in prison for raping and sexually assaulting a 16-year-old intellectually impaired teenager. Justice Lee James Burnley set a non-parole period of 6.5 years. And now lastly, in the news, King Tupou VI of Tonga is visiting the Marshall Islands this week. He met with President Hilda Hine and attended the graduation ceremony at the University of the South Pacific's Marshall Islands campus. Discussions between the two leaders focused on regional priorities, including climate change, resilience, and energy security. And that ends the news for you this afternoon.

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0: 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Andai ek ana kona ne boga ki ja kai.
1: Ah,
0: I think you are the public. Can I say, I think you are the public. Can I say, I'm going to
1: I'm going to go to the house.
0: I'm going to go to the house. I'm going to go to the house. I'm going to go to the house. I'm going to go to the house. I'm going to go to the house. I'm going to go to the house. I'm going to go to the house. I'm going to go to the house. I'm going to go to the house. I'm going to go to the house. I'm going to go to the house. I'm going to go to the house. I'm going to go to the house. I'm going to go to the house. I'm going to go to the house. I'm going to go to the house. I'm going to go to the house. I'm going to go to the house. I'm going to go to the house. I'm going to go to the house. I'm going to go to the house. I'm going to go to the house. I'm going to go to the house. I'm going to go to the house. I'm going to go to the house. I'm going to go to the house. I'm going to go to the house. I'm going to go to the house. I'm going to go to the house. I'm going to go to the house. I'm going to go to the house. I'm going to go to the house. I'm going to go to the house. I'm going to go to the house. I'm going to go to the house. I'm going to go to the house. I'm going

Oh, when the Metropolitan American Maria from 89.9K, make it the Sora, Sargon to Kindoy Canonam, Katarika Yun, the Kaparam, the Mewaki, Bukinam Tarika Yu, Gayan Gunaboro, Jawa Isu, again, Pentakaita on Home Genius, and the Gamtai Nira Canonara, the Mewakin Kawan down there, K, Mabundakir Wana Panakontaina Yun, a contain Apong. 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
0: I got a cow here on the board and nominal. 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
2: 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Ladies and
1: gentlemen! Eh, I have an engineer, Kitimise Engineering Day. 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Well, what an hour will we know no one? The gate of Gomerwag, yay, the Bailey Square, on the Metacogina, and the last shooting, and a page PBA, on one and a page level to miss it. Are you on date about the norm than Gerogomera Yon Terra? Roman the Bailey Square, Gerogomera Serogribus, are you on date? Metacogina and social media. 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
1: 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Here I am Romano. Karini am Romano. 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I'm service.
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The Grai Asa Kaina, Angara and Kunar.

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1: 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I are you on chance. Get the services. Here I am, Romoro. Karini am Romoro. 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I'm service.
0: 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Yon Terra.
1: I can hear in the other Kitimetuan Kahoroi PPA. Terrene, Urin Payan Studio, Arapuna and Yapunam. 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
1: Yep, he's in the cigarettes in the cigarettes. He's in the cigarettes in the cigarettes. 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Yeah,

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You give me cause for love that I can hide. 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